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5: The finished square exhausted. You see, KCC advertised City Square for redevelopment and we bid it. We were like 6 companies. One of the companies were from Kenya. After bidding, we were the winners. Then we were requested to pay a premium of 1.65 billion, which was paid. So you paid 1.635 in 2001 to KCC. You have requested me to give you the, to give you the documents.
6: Okay.
5: I'll give you the receipt, I'll give you the offer letter, I'll give you everything, then you will check.
6: Okay.
5: I'll give you all that. So then after, of course, we are entitled into our sublease for 49 years. 5 years, then automatically 49.
6: So your sublease is ending when?
5: They are still running from 202 up to for 49 years.
6: From 202?
5: Yes.
6: So you have a sublease for 49 years?
5: For 49 years. And also, like I said, we have a sublease for 49 years.
0: Kakati ebigambo bya Nagagono webijjidde ng'omukulembeze w'eggwanga Gen. 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
5: They paid about 80 and 82 billion shillings maximum. The 100 almost between 90 and 100 billion, depending on the exchange rate that we had agreed, was never paid up to now. So the rumor in public, the first thing that I wanted to bring up, that the rumor in public that we received 140 billion or 60 billion, we had never received it.
6: Maybe not respond to the public.
5: Yes,
6: the rumor.
5: No, because
6: to the committee.
5: Because even the committee, Mr. Chairman,
6: to the committee.
5: Mr. Chairman, the committee also they highlighted that it was 140 billion.
6: Yes.
5: So for me, I had never received 140 billion from Bank of Uganda in view of the exchange rate that we agreed. That is very important because I'm still demanding another money and I'm still holding some subleases because of that balance which is remained.
0: Sentebe w'akakiiko kano Mwadanku Nyingi agambye nti ebyogeddwa mu kakiiko kano bingi nnyo ebikyetaaga okwekenneenya era aliko ebiwandiiko byatumye abavunaanyizibwa.
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Magazine said to film for Radio Sim and Program Yedebe. Mamita Porsche featuring a Victor Ruza Kaima Kakoma Kaita and Montino Inimini no money. Inimini money, but now. Riva, really, what? If you come along with Savage, Inimini money. Avagi could have a moment's examples at tea. Emma Yokmacha to get the bands and Yamshun in the Chabin Sangano. Drink down a little dry pocket, Jacqueline and Pozate. Yes, Okmacha, Mauli Des and Tai, Richard Tata Shimona. 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
4: 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Yeah.
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1: 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December, your message, Jenina Gabalu Nyangamba, syndicate deposit confirming or not. 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I don't know. Yeah, his job has been entertaining people. 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
1: 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He made rumba Ugandan. As you know, rumba was perfected in Congo. Matovu made it Uganda. There's no question about that. A man who have managed a band continuously, managing a band for 50 years, for 50 years. And every year this band, the only thing that would happen on Afrigo, to quality yayo buli mwaka nga yeyongera, geringa wayi. Quality yayo buli yeyongera okubera we yeyongera kubera nunji. So many people he has worked with, the content he has created for Abalimu content on the Ugandan content and the Ugandan content ecosystem, unimaginable, evergreen content. So chitalo nyo.

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3: Header of the Berlin and Bruno Fernandes writes his name in the history books. Assist maker, chance creator, Bruno Fernandes. 21 assists for the Premier League season. Gets it back from Man. Across it goes. What a goal from Manchester United. Unbelievably technical football through the penalty area.
2: After 22 years of gloom, it's about to go boom! The Arsenal cannon fires again! 22 years of wait, Arsenal.
1: French League One.
4: 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Now shoot the header. It's a Barcola. And there's the end.
1: Serie A.
5: 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That's why he's the Serie A MVP. Di Marco with a delicious free kick. An absolute masterclass.
1: Spanish La Liga.
6: 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Real Madrid take the lead.
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9: 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Got his elbows out. George Russell wins his second sprint of the season and the first ever held at the Canadian Grand Prix.
1: Tennis. Namalala Manji. Pionamo Simba Sports. Totanga Tanga.

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1: 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Hey,
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0: Masanare. Yes.
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1: and grow our capacity as local governments. So Mayor, if you encourage people to sell on the street, that is totally wrong. DPC, from today onwards, no more hawkers, no more roadside traders, everyone should go back to market. And if Mayor continues with what he has been doing, inciting people, then the Mayor should be arrested.
2: Yeah.
1: And charged for inciting and not complying with the government policies and guidelines. Fortunately, the mayor is my friend. I will talk to him not to do that again, so that we encourage trade order in our system. The mayor.
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1: Price is 2.2. I have a pro forma invoice from Yatex attached to my report. The one I got yesterday and versus how much you spent to work on that Maracha school. So the person in charge of procuring that tank at the school, if the headmaster is one of them, should be interdicted. Busia Senior Secondary School, UCE School, but allegedly charging 360,000 per student per term, contrary to UCE guideline, without approval of Minister of Education. So the headmaster of Busia Secondary School, the DEO, Inspector of Schools, should be charged. Two, DEO's office, under your knowledge, you charged registration fee for UNEP.
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2: Uganda has experienced increasing online scams targeting citizens through social media, mobile money, electronic banking and other digital platforms. In the last 1 year and a half, Uganda youth, including IT graduates, have been ruled by fake overseas employment opportunities and trafficking into scam compounds, where they are forced to participate in criminal activities. Others have lost their savings online, and Uganda therefore emphasizes the need to recognize both persons defrauded and persons forced to commit scams as victims requiring protection and
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5: 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The ministry is therefore accordingly processing the Gazette in accordance with the law. The government of Uganda therefore affirms to the people of Uganda that a clear and orderly customary constitutional and statutory process for the transition and the formal recognition of the new Omukama of Toro has been satisfied.
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5: The succession of the Wukama has been undertaken through the established traditional institutions customs of the Kingdom of Toro. The role of government through the ministry responsible for culture is to ensure that the recognition and functioning of the institution is well addressed and in accordance with the constitution and applicable law. To this march we have guided. As we approach this important occasion, the government calls upon all Ugandans and particularly the people of Toro to embrace the coronation in the spirit of peace, unity, dignity, respect and cultural harmony. We encourage all stakeholders to uphold the Constitution, the laws of Uganda, and the customs and traditions of the people of Toro, and the discipline of Ugandans. His Excellency Yoweri Kaguta Museveni Tewuhawura has personally informed the people of Toro that he will honor their invitation and will be attending the coronation in person.
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6: Appointed a committee of 21 people. I'm glad to inform the members of the press that the committee of 21 identified a prince by the name of Edward Rukidi Nyabongo I to be the king of Toro. And I have to say that he's going to be coronated on 29th. And I call upon all Ugandans and all friends of Toro to come and join us in coronating the new king.
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10: I am naturally tired. 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Our love is fire. 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
5: The succession of the Ukama has been undertaken through the established traditional institutions customs of the Kingdom of Toro. The role of government through the ministry responsible for culture is to ensure that the recognition and functioning of the institution is well addressed and in accordance with the constitution and applicable law. To this march we have guided. As we approach this important occasion, the government calls upon all Ugandans, and particularly the people of Toro, to embrace the coronation in the spirit of peace, unity, dignity, respect, and cultural harmony. We encourage all stakeholders to uphold the constitution, the laws of Uganda, and the customs and traditions of the people of Toro, and the discipline of Ugandans. His Excellency Yoweri Kaguta Museveni Tibuhaburwa has personally informed the people of Toro that he will honor their invitation and will be attending the coronation in person.
0: Musuga kuliro lyo lwaba bito Musuga Charles Kayondo Kamras Akiki agamba tibingi kubye bigendo okukolebwa ku lunaku olwo nga batuuza Edward Rukidi Nyabongo asooka na mulondo yabajajjabe akoda abantu kubayo mu bungi bana Uganda abatoro nabalala bonna.
6: Appointed a committee of 21 people. I'm glad to inform the members of the press that the committee of 21 identified a prince by the name of Edward Rukidi Nyabongo I to be the king of Toro. And I have to say that he's going to be coronated on 29th. And I call upon all Ugandans and all friends of Toro to come and join us in coronating the new king.
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7: Now when any of those moves is going to impact your portfolio, what we've had is the first half of this year, if you will, of this century, actually this decade, between 2020 and then coming all the way to 2024-2023, there was a lot of recession in the world. COVID had just happened and things like that. So what you're finding now is the economies are recovering and the East African economies are the same.
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8: The Airtel Starlink satellite mobile service that you have launched today is a testament to the Ministry of ICT's supportive policy environment that we have created to support innovation, the creativity that solves real problems like achieving 100% geographical coverage of the country. You have really solved the challenges we've been having with us as a ministry. This service will, among others, unlock the productivity of our tourism industry, whose challenges with connectivity has long been documented by all stakeholders.
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